0: I got Co Wetzel here with me on Taste of Country Nights.
1: Now, country artists out of Texas, a lot of times their fans, the fans are like indie fans in a sense. And a lot of times when you make it, some of those fans will turn against you and per se and be like, yo, now you're making it in the big, blah, blah, blah.
2: Mainstream.
1: Right. Yeah. What do you say to those fans and how do you move on from that?
2: Man, we've had a really loyal fan base from the very beginning, and I think they've kind of gotten past the whole Texas country, you know, Nashville country deal, you know, especially the way country music has grown these days. But our fan base has been really loyal, and you know, we haven't strayed too far away from our original.

0: That is Riley Green. It's called Think As You Drunk on Taste of Country Nights. Nearly half of us Americans are career cushioning, is what it's called, with backup job options. 77% of American office workers have started to prepare for their backup career just in case something happens to their current one. 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I mean, I've been on the radio since I was 17. 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Coming up next, more of your favorite new country, including that brand new song from Cody Johnson called Horseback. 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
4: From ABC News Tech Trends. That high-profile meeting at the White House between President Trump and more than a dozen AI leaders resulted in the president signing an executive order targeting what we call artificial intelligence.
5: Because it's not artificial. We all agree on that. And we're going to be renaming it superintelligence, officially renaming it.
4: Some attendees, like NVIDIA CEO Jensen Huang, have allied themselves with the Trump administration's hands-off approach to AI regulation. Others, like Anthropic CEO Dario Amodei, have called for a slowdown in AI development in the wake of a series of hacking incidents. OpenAI CEO Sam Altman was not at the White House on Tuesday. Instead, he was at the company's developer conference in San Francisco. The biggest announcement out of that was Dots, a new AI agent tool that's billed as a kind of digital secretary. It can organize calendars, edit slideshows, and book appointments, according to the company. It's similar to Meta's popular new AI agent, which they call Muse. With Tech Trends, I'm Mike Dubusky, ABC News.
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0: Taste of Country Nights. If there's anybody in country music that legit would want their horse back after breaking up, like they actually had a horse that they drove over to the woman's house, it's this guy, Cody Johnson, horseback, Taste of Country Nights.
1: He's a ranch hand in a pinch, man. Hotter than the red on the cattle brand. Cause she's a gold digger with a quick trigger. A cast iron skillet swinging lid flipper. Now he's a double wide on the county line.

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Now he's a buckskin, 15 hands, 5-time team road champion.

0: there is a song. First of all, I want to say that I'm new to country music, so don't judge me, okay? There is a song that I've heard once or twice on this radio station that I just love it. And I don't know who sings it or the name of it, but it has to, it's like, God is great. People are crazy. I just love that. Is there any way that you can play that and let me know who that is too, please?
1: Yeah, I sure can. I'll do both. You're talking about Billy Currington. People are crazy. I love this song. You are not alone. And welcome to country music, by the way. This is Taste of Country Nights.

Post Malone there with Blake Shelton. Pour me a drink on Taste of Country Nights. Coming up next, we're going to talk about what's trending in country music news at tasteofcountry.com. It involves Kenny Chesney. That's after Megan Maroney's Medicine, Taste of Country Nights. I ain't heard.

0: All right, all right. Brand new from Megan Maroney. That one is called Medicine on Taste of Country Nights. What's happening? It's Evan Paul on the second shift with you here. Let's get a look at what's trending in country music news at tasteofcountry.com. Kenny Chesney, of course, just announced his upcoming stadium tour in 2027. But recently he said, did you know he rents out entire football stadiums for a week just to get ready for his show? Like, imagine, so his first show in 2027 on the tour is in Tampa Bay. He is going to be renting Raymond James Stadium for a week. Just he and his crew testing everything out. Chesney said they can do anything they want as long as it's legal while they're there. See more at tasteofcountry.com.
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3: 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The screen on the Plus comes in at about 12.5 inches, while the Ultra is over 14 inches, big enough to run three apps at once. Prices start at $1,200, and they'll be available next week. And the company behind the popular Aura smart rings now says it's delaying a planned IPO despite strong sales. It points to what it calls uncertainty in the market. With Tech Trends, I'm Dave Packer, ABC News.
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5: 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The screen on the Plus comes in at about 12.5 inches, while the Ultra is over 14 inches, big enough to run three apps at once. Prices start at $1,200, and they'll be available next week. And the company behind the popular Aura smart rings now says it's delaying a planned IPO despite strong sales. It points to what it calls uncertainty in the market. With Tech Trends, I'm Dave Packer, ABC News.
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She's got her own perfume, her own energy drink. She's got everything. Ella Langley there with Morgan Wallen on Taste of Country Nights. How's it going? I'm Evan Paul. Just hanging out on the second shift, passing the time by just like you are. Chase Matthews coming up. I've got Jelly Roll on the way. Here's Dustin Lynch on Taste of Country Nights.

Chase Matthew just gifted Jason Aldean a 1969 classic car for letting him go on tour with him. How cool is that? Here's Jelly Roll now with Hands Up on Taste of Country Nights.

0: Country from Co Wetzel featuring Ella Langley. That's called Jaded on Taste of Country Nights. I tell you what, even though a few weeks have gone by since the passing of Dolly Parton, it still hurts just thinking about it, hearing her music. One positive is that her own coffee brand that she was working on before she passed came out on September 29th. They brought us some here at the station. It is so good. It's called Cup of Ambition, based off, you know, the first line of her 9 to 5 song. But what really makes it special is that Dolly really wanted a coffee line for most of her life after that song became popular, and she finally got around to it, and it is out. The coffee's really good, too. If you see it out there, pick it up and try it out. Ain't nobody paying me to say this. I'm just saying it in honor of Dolly Parton. Hey, coming up next on Taste of Country Nights, Blake Shelton. I've got Luke Combs and Ella Langley choosing Texas. Hang on for me, Taste of Country Nights. 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
2: More than 330 pounds of tuna distributed across five states is being recalled after testing found elevated levels of a toxin that can cause food poisoning. The FDA said the recall covers buckhead tuna distributed in New York, New Jersey, Connecticut, Pennsylvania, and Maryland. Dock ownership could help you live longer. Research published by the American Heart Association says owning a dog is tied to a 24% drop in all causes of death for the general population. And individuals who've suffered a major cardiac event, such as a heart attack or stroke, well, they have their risk drop by 33% simply by living with a dog. Pet interaction lowers levels of cortisol, the body's main stress hormone, and it boosts oxytocin, dopamine, and serotonin. You know, those feel-good chemicals. Health update. I'm Sarah Lee Kessler.

Zach Brown Band on Taste of Country Nights. I got to shout out the trash company that we use here at the radio station. They're working late tonight, dumping the big dumpster. Good Lord. Here's Blake Shelton with Let Him In Anyway on Taste of Country Nights. Ain't it?

0: Taste of Country Nights. If you haven't been to a John Party concert, you're missing out. I got John Party here. You dance a whole lot up on stage. Like, you go nuts. Dude. Are there any other male country artists that can dance as good as you or in the style that you do?
1: I don't know. Maybe. I mean, Thomas Rhett likes to dance. I mean, Walker Hayes definitely likes to dance. But that's just different style. But I tell everybody, like, you know, don't knock it till you try it. I mean, go take lessons with your significant other. And like, that's like it's almost like a learning step in a relationship with a significant other is like learning to dance together. Cause hey, you're going to find out if you can dance or if the other person, he or she can dance. But it's fun. It's like something else than going to the movies or going to dinner and like you get caught. And just doing the same old stuff. So I always kind of feel, hey, he's dancing, you know, it's still like an old school thing, but it's there.

popular song ever recorded in musical history. Choosing Texas. Taste of Country Nights with Evan Paul. Here's a brand new track. I think you should check this one out. Ian Munsick. It's called Love Is Blind.

0: New country from Ian Munsick is called Love Is Blind on Taste of Country Nights. I've got Ian Munsick in here with me. What would you say is your wife's least favorite song of yours?
1: Wow, dude, you're asking the good one.
0: Let's go disco reverse.
1: That's a good question.
0: Oh man, not this one again.
1: Yeah, she, I would say her least favorite when I'm playing it live is probably Cowboy Killer, because I do a little thing called the belt buckle shuffle. And
0: what is that? Let's see.
1: Okay, ready? So it's like this. When chorus three rolls around, I go, all right, guys. So I think

0: that are like, what is he doing? But no matter how hardcore the country you are, man, that can't help but put a smile on your face.
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12: President Trump is hailing Tuesday's White House summit on artificial intelligence. Trump and House Speaker Mike Johnson hosted Elon Musk and the heads of Anthropic, NVIDIA, and others as fears grow over the rapid advancement of AI.
13: They love our country and they love the world, and they came together and they did something that few people really, it's almost like a constitution in a way.
12: Trump touted a document signed by the tech leaders that lays out a series of safety commitments around the advancement of AI. Trump said the leaders agreed to self-police themselves, and Johnson pledged government oversight without overregulation. The president said AI is vital to American growth. OpenAI is reportedly halting the release of a new model over safety concerns. The Wall Street Journal says Astra 6.1 showed higher levels of deception. OpenAI tells the journal that the model did not score well on the so-called alignment, which measures how well it lines up with human intent. And the FBI is declaring a cybersecurity incident over a massive hack of data involving agents and their family members by the hacking group Shiny Hunters. Tech Report, I'm Mark Mayfield.
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15: 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Yeah! 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
1: That was Parker's new one called Killing Me. 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This is Tucker Wetmore's new one. 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

0: Taste of Country Nights. I'm Evan Paul. We got Jake Owen in the house tonight. I saw a picture of you hanging out with Peyton Manning. Is that normal?
1: It was because Peyton Manning, who I happened to be with yesterday playing golf, he was in town. And he's like, hey, man, I'm going to get some buddies together. Like, why don't you come by this place he was having it at? So I was like, heck yeah, man, I'll be there. And I walk in with my little girl. The other part was funny about this. My cousin was with me and her husband. I was like, hey, Peyton asked me to come to this thing. You guys want to come with me? And they're like, what? Peyton Manning asked you to? Like, yeah. So we go to this thing and we walk in and there was like 50 people, maybe 40 people there. But it was like Kenny was there. Morgan Wallen's there. Luke Combs is there. Like all like Cole Swindell, like all like everybody, you know, there's in the and Kenny. And so it's funny because my cousins were like, is this what people do in Nashville? Like, it's so funny because that's like the only time in my life that we've all been together at one time. I'm like, oh, yeah, this is what we do on Wednesdays.
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Hey, it's Evan Paul with Taste of Country Nights. Big shout out to everybody working tonight at Wawa in North Wildwood. 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

John Morgan, that one's called Kid Myself on Taste of Country Nights. Mississippi State just set the cowbell ringing world record. The most cowbells rung at the same time. 41,819 cowbells were counted during last week's game against Missouri at Davis-Wade Stadium. More than 50 trained volunteers conducted the official count to verify that record. I'd imagine that was pretty loud. I know that the wife and I, we take our kids to this pumpkin patch and they have a bunch of cowbells that you can ring. And when one of our kids gets a hold of one of them and starts ringing it, I'm like, ah, stop. Hey, coming up next, we got new country from Shaboozy. Also, Kenny Chesney's latest

0: Carry On. That's going to be on the radio coming up on Taste of Country Nights with Evan Paul.
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23: Some big tech companies have changed course and have decided to allow ads for the documentary Musk to run on their platforms. Late last week, it appeared that Elon Musk had persuaded his fellow tech titans to ban the ads. Now, Google says videos can play on YouTube, and Meta says the advertisements will be allowed. But it appears that won't be the case for the Musk-owned platform X. Automattic, which owns WordPress, has got a new board of directors, but the same CEO. Earlier this month, some members of the board tried to sack CEO Matt Mullenweg, but he's managed to stay. TechCrunch says he's now rebuilt the board with an eclectic group that includes a science fiction writer. An OpenAI model has been posting images on the internet that were uploaded during training sessions. The company is trying to get the images taken down. This comes just days after the Australian government said some OpenAI agents had broken into a government database. And a Waymo reportedly got close to the path of President Donald Trump's motorcade earlier this month in Dallas. The robo-taxi became confused by a roadblock and angry instructions from a Secret Service agent. Tech Report, I'm Mark Mayfield.
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0: Taste of Country Nights with Evan Paul. I got my man Russell Dickerson with me. And since we're summer into fall, we're getting into the bonfire seasons, doing s'mores and stuff. How do you eat your s'mores?
1: Well, here's my thing is I want to work for, I want to earn this s'more, right? Like am team gooey. You know what I mean? Like I want it to take time because when it hits that chocolate, bro, I want it to just all melt together. Because if the whole mallow isn't warm, you know what I mean? Like it doesn't
0: Right.
1: hurt like you want it to.

Chesney, Carry On. That's on his new album, Silver Sands Marina, that just came out on Friday. Great album, especially if you're a Kenny Chesney fan. Ooh, you're going to appreciate that thing. Hop on in. Let's take a little ride. I ain't no stranger. It's Jason Aldean on Taste of Country Nights. Bingo.

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1: We already know Carrie Underwood and Florida Georgia Line will be there. 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
2: Wow.

Bailey Zimmerman with Chevy Silverado, Taste of Country Nights. All right, coming up next, we're going to talk about what's trending in country music news. It involves Kenny Chesney. Stick around and wait till you hear what I got to tell you. That's after Kevin Powers featuring Shaboozey and Move On Taste of Country Nights.

0: New country, that's Kevin Powers featuring Shaboozy. It's called Move on Taste of Country Nights. What's happening? It's Evan Paul on the second shift with you here. Let's get a look at what's trending in country music news at tasteofcountry.com. Kenny Chesney, of course, just announced his upcoming stadium tour in 2027. But recently he said, did you know he rents out entire football stadiums for a week just to get ready for his show? Like, imagine, so his first show in 2027 on the tour is in Tampa Bay. He is going to be renting Raymond James Stadium for a week. Just he and his crew testing everything out. Chesney said they can do anything they want as long as it's legal while they're there. See more at tasteofcountry.com.
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19: From ABC News Tech Trends. That high-profile meeting at the White House between President Trump and more than a dozen AI leaders resulted in the president signing an executive order targeting what we call artificial intelligence.
5: Because it's not artificial. We all agree on that.
20: And we're going to be renaming it Superintelligence, officially renaming it.
19: Some attendees, like NVIDIA CEO Jensen Huang, have allied themselves with the Trump administration's hands-off approach to AI regulation. Others, like Anthropic CEO Dario Amodei, have called for a slowdown in AI development in the wake of a series of hacking incidents. OpenAI CEO Sam Altman was not at the White House on Tuesday. Instead, he was at the company's developer conference in San Francisco. The biggest announcement out of that was Dots, a new AI agent tool that's billed as a kind of digital secretary. It can organize calendars, edit slideshows, and book appointments, according to the company. It's similar to Meta's popular new AI agent, which they call Muse. With Tech Trends, I'm Mike Dubusky, ABC News.
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9: A new study shows insomnia results in a 26% increased risk of stroke and about the same percentage increase in hospital admissions. The Sleep Medicine Review research also suggests insomnia, or inability to get enough sleep, is linked to depression and dementia. The study's lead author says insomnia deserves attention as a warning sign of the status of your brain and of your mental health. Nature's calming effect isn't just for the birds, and even traffic noise may not drown it out. According to a new North Carolina State University study, students in wooded areas had lower heart rates even while listening to city traffic. Recorded birdsong also improved a separate measure of stress recovery while students sat in a built-up campus setting. Researchers say the sights and sounds of nature can produce physical benefits on their own, and unique ones at that. Health Update, I'm Sarah Lee Kessler.
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0: In at number three, Stella Lefty and Boston. Your Taste of Country Nights, top three most requested songs. In at number two, I shouldn't say that. I'm going to let Andrea introduce song number two. Go ahead, Andrea. Sorry, I almost blew the surprise.
1: It's okay. Number two on our countdown tonight is Say So, Dan and Shay.

in at number one, Ella Langley does it again. Another number one requested track, Lovin' Life Again, on your Taste of Country Nights top three countdown. That's going to put the wraps on the countdown tonight. Thank you so much for listening. Let's all get a little Back Then right now with Tyler Hubbard.

0: Brand new country. That's Caroline Jones, You're It For Me, Honey, on Taste of Country Nights. Caroline Jones is a new solo artist, but she's not new to the country music game. She is the only female guitarist in the Zac Brown Band, and she has been for a while. And she's really nice. Every time she comes in here, so sweet. Well, don't be this guy. A guy had to go to the bathroom so bad that he crashed his car into a Kroger to be able to use their restroom. He did it on purpose. This guy in Texas, I guess he was a little bit hammered because it was 4:30 on Sunday morning. He deliberately accelerated into the store, causing major damage to the pharmacy entrance. Investigators said he needed to use the restroom and became upset when he couldn't get inside because the Kroger was closed. Gosh, how bad did he have to go? Like, dude, go on the side of the road. Why would you crash your car into a grocery store?
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5: More than 330 pounds of tuna distributed across five states is being recalled after testing found elevated levels of a toxin that can cause food poisoning. The FDA said the recall covers Buckhead tuna distributed in New York, New Jersey, Connecticut, Pennsylvania, and Maryland. Dog ownership could help you live longer. Research published by the American Heart Association says owning a dog is tied to a 24% drop in all causes of death for the general population. And individuals who've suffered a major cardiac event, such as a heart attack or stroke, well, they had their risk drop by 33% simply by living with a dog. Pet interaction lowers levels of cortisol, the body's main stress hormone, and it boosts oxytocin, dopamine, and serotonin. You know, those feel-good chemicals. Health update, I'm Sarah Lee Kessler.
15: Feed your wallet.

Blake Shelton on Taste of Country Nights. Listen to this story. This guy, the music I'm playing in the background, his name is Graylin James. Kenny Chesney's mom used to cut his hair at her salon when he was a kid. Now he's opening for Kenny Chesney on his tour. It's Water at a Wedding. Graylin James, Taste of Country Nights. Well, I'd

0: Taste of Country Nights. I'm hanging out here with Luke Combs, and I know you've written some songs with Miranda Lambert. Do you have any good Miranda stories? Like when y'all were writing, were y'all like taking shots or anything?
1: No shots, man. It was a little early for shots. But it was, man, you know, I mean, she's always been really fun, man. 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Fun to be around, fun to drink with. And it's just a pleasure, man, to hang,

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1: We already know Carrie Underwood and Florida Georgia Line will be there. Yay! 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

Jason Aldean, Don't Tell on Me on Taste of Country Nights. I'll tell you what, in the past 2 or 3 years, there have been about 5 different songs about cowgirls. Here's the latest from Shaboozey. It's Cowgirl, Taste of Country Nights. Girl,

0: There it is. Brand new country from Shaboozy. That one's called Cowgirl Taste of Country Nights. I'm not going to lie. It would be cool to be able to have my horse parked outside and ride that bad boy home. But nonetheless, if you're getting out of here at midnight, the good news is get ready to ring that bell and clock out because 12 o'clock is coming right up. And Lainey Wilson's brand new song, Phone Keys Wallet, is going to kick us off next, which, by the way, if you have not seen the music video for that song, do yourself a favor real quick and check it out. Lainey Wilson's Phone Keys Wallet. It is insane. That's coming up next on Taste of Country Nights. You could follow me on social media if you'd like at Evan Paul on Air.
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15: Researchers say a new flu vaccine offers more protection for people older than 50. It uses the same technology that created the vaccines for COVID-19. Doctors at University of Washington Medicine say it's 30% more effective than the standard vaccine, and that's especially important for people older than 50 because their bodies don't create as many antibodies. The new vaccine is called Emflusiva. New research is showing lower cognitive test scores could mean an increased risk of stroke for older adults. Michael Kastner explains.
16: The study published in the Journal of the American Heart Association shows lower overall thinking ability tied to an 86% higher chance of a stroke. Lower memory scores were linked to a 68% higher risk of stroke. The study looked at the risk of first-time stroke in thousands of people ages 60 and older and compared cognitive test scores with later later stroke incidents.
15: Health update. I'm Sarah Lee Kessler.
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Well, good morning, guys. Happy Friday, and welcome to the third shift. I'm Brett Allen. Our goal is to get you through this shift and into the weekend as fast as possible. We're going to do it with lots of today's new country. I got Morgan Wallen coming up. Randy Houser's on the way. Here's Caroline Jones, and you're it for me, honey. On the third shift, Cat Country 107.3.

Riley Green announced a brand new tour, and he's going to have some familiar faces along with him again in 2027. We'll get to that after Lauren Elena and Chase Matthew. Here's All My Exes as we stay up all night on the Third Shift. 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Another

0: Country 107.3. Randy Houser, a song that he wrote after hanging out with Post Malone for a couple of nights in a row. That is Back in the Bottle on the Third Shift. I'm Brett Allen. Randy Houser going to be back out on the road with Riley Green this year. He was on tour with him for a couple of dates this past summer, and he's going to do it again next summer, starting off in April. It's the That's Just Me tour. Riley Green, and yes, he's bringing not only Randy Houser back out on the road with him, but also Hannah McFarlane. Hannah McFarlane was on a couple of dates this year. Jake Worthington, Muscadine, Bloodline. If you need all the dates, we've got them for you at tasteofcountry.com.
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2: It's Eddie Davis. Well, tourists of the Cape May Whale Watcher boat sure got their money's worth this week when they saw a 35-foot-long humpback whale and an estimated 80 bottlenose dolphins. Pretty cool. As impressive as that is, it still falls well short of the company's all-time record sighting, which happened back in 2024, when the boat encountered the largest animal on Earth, a blue whale, recognized by its 50-foot white spout and a tiny dorsal fin. It was just chilling a few miles off the coast of Cape May.
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Who's been adding new arena dates to his cold beer and country music tour, and it's got people wondering whether or not he's going to be the next big stadium star. 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
1: He's a ranch hand in a pinch, man. 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
1: 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It's Horseback on the Third Shift. Guys, thank you so much for hanging out. Here's Parmalee and God Knew Better. 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

moving on. Now's a good time to re-up on that coffee, whether you need to make a brand new pot or whether you do the single cup thing. 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It's the Third Shift. 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Here's Trey Pendley, Cat Country, 107.3.

So you've missed a lot of codes for the $25,000 cash grab. 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

0: Cat Country 107.3. That's Luke Bryan with Country and She Knows It on the third shift. Luke Bryan been very busy, not only with American Idol and touring, but family life. He's got to get home and watch his son. He is the quarterback of Battleground Academy. His son, Bo Bryan, in Franklin, Tennessee. And last weekend, they ended up having a divisional rematch. It was the rematch of the state championship from last year. Against Franklin Road Academy. It was a tight one, 41-36, but man, Bo went off. He was 24 of 33 for 406 yards and 6 touchdowns. I mean, big win. He started off the season really, really great, and Luke has been, you know, just excited about it. He says, you know, you see the hard work that he puts in, and you want the hard work to pay off. And he said nights like the one that he had last weekend are when you get to celebrate that. And so far, Bo's gotten offers from Austin Peay, Eastern Kentucky, East Tennessee State, North Alabama, and UT Martin. So best of luck to Bo Bryan.
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It's the third shift. I'm Brett Allen. And if you want to take a trip, maybe somewhere nice, sit on a beach for a week, we got a chance for you to win $25,000. And our $25,000 cash grab, that will get you a really, really nice trip. And your first shot happens 8:20 today to win it. There's Florida Georgia Line. 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

how long will it be before they have a new Prime Day every month? October Prime Day, they're calling it now, is getting closer. It's a two-day sale coming up on Tuesday and Wednesday. So keep an eye on your bank account. It's Lainey Wilson on the Third Shift. 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

0: Blake Shelton's latest Let Him In Anyway. It's the third shift. Big shout out to Caitlin. Sent me a message, said she's up listening at work. 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

Megan Maroney getting us started on New After 2 on the third shift. Good morning, guys. I'm Brett Allen. New After 2, it's six brand new songs in a row. I've got some brand new artists coming up for you tonight, too, including Cole Goodwin, Ashley Cook, and more. Here's Dylan Scott with Dear Big City. 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
1: That's Avery Anna with Blood Runs Thicker on the third shift. If you're feeling overwhelmed, and it's not hard to do that, especially these days, there's a lot going on in the world.

0: Avrianna says you should turn to God. She sent a message to her fans on social media, and she put up a bunch of pictures that looked beautiful. It looked like everything was great. And she said, I'd be a liar if I told you this collection of aesthetic photos is a good description of my life in the past couple of weeks. She said, this is the moment where I feel God winked at me saying, it's okay, I've got you. You know, she keeps an eye out for the things that are beautiful, right? A collection of wildflowers or a sunset or a song. She even went down to say a stranger helping you close your overpacked bag while you stand on it in the middle of the aisle while everybody's waiting to board their flight. So she's explaining to people that, you know, even though things might get complicated, the time to turn to God is when they're hard.
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Well, they played Toronto just last night, and tonight they are back in the States playing Grand Rapids. It's Dan and Shay, your Say So, as we keep you up all night on the Third Shift. 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
2: 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What's going on? It's Jonna Michael. It's no secret that Gen Z isn't drinking alcohol as much as previous generations. Apparently, there's a new survey out that says they might be shifting away from caffeine, too. That's most likely, though, due to the rise in popularity of energy drinks, a generation that's not a huge fan of coffee. Interesting. We've got more on that up for you right now. 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

0: Guys, don't go anywhere. We still have a lot coming up tonight, including some scientists who found an interesting way to reuse used coffee grounds. Wait to hear what they said that they're doing with it. Coming up before we get out of here on The Third Shift.
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0: We got a lot of cash to give away today, starting at 8:20 with the morning show. It's our $25,000 cash grab, and it could be yours. I'm Brett Allen. Got a lot to get to before that, though. Lots of new country. Here's Chris Jansen, Cat Country 107.3.
1: Yeah, I've been sitting around, playing them haggard sounds, running them memories up, take me back to a square body truck.

Well, he had so much fun being out on the road that he's going to do it again in 2027. Currently sitting in a chair on The Voice, but in spring of 2027, going to go back out on the That's Just Me tour along with Randy Houser and more. It's Riley Green. Here's Think As You Drunk on The Third Check. Cat.

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1: There's Caroline Jones, and you're it for me, honey. 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

Here we go. It is useless trivia time. The question today, people are four times more likely to do this on Sundays than they are any other day of the week. What do you think it is? We'll come back with the right answer next. 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Let me

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People are four times more likely to do this on Sundays than they are any other day of the week. I got a lot of guesses of go to church, and yes, that's probably the best guess out there. I got the guess of mow the lawn. The answer I was looking for was eat breakfast. More likely to eat breakfast on Sundays. 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

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Yeehaw! 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

Happy Friday, guys. It's the third shift. There is just something about a Friday right before the weekend. Your shift is almost over. You've been with me all night. I'm Brett Allen with Tim McGraw. You're something like that. I'm the third shift. Cat cut.

taking you where the blacktop ends. It's 10 in a row. South Jersey's number one for new country. Get

Those of us who work overnight tend to drink a lot of coffee, and maybe it's time that you stop throwing those coffee grinds away. Instead, you can use them for something very important. We'll get to a new invention coming up next. 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

0: Cat Country 107.3. There's Sam Hunt and Kin Folks on the third shift. I'm Brett Allen. We drink a lot of coffee overnight. What do you do with the grounds, right? You throw them in the trash, or maybe, I don't know, maybe you use them in the garden. Well, scientists in South Korea have found a new way to use those used coffee grounds. They actually turn them into building insulation. Researchers were able to convert used coffee grounds into material that insulates just as well as commercial foam products. I mean, think about all the coffee grounds that we throw out. They estimate about 8 million tons of coffee grounds are used every year. So this could be a really, really useful invention. They're biodegradable. So, it'll break down a lot faster if you end up having to break down like the house or the building. Coffee grinds for insulation. Who thought?
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But when it officially became fall, I started giving you random fall facts of the day. And here's today. I love this. In autumn, animals like the black-capped chickadee and squirrels actually get smarter. A squirrel's memory improves, and parts of a chickadee's brain actually grow to help them remember where they hid their food. 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
1: 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Don't charge it. 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
12: 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That high-profile meeting at the White House between President Trump and more than a dozen AI leaders resulted in the

0: President signing an executive order targeting what we call artificial intelligence.
1: Because it's not artificial. We all agree on that. And we're going to be renaming it superintelligence, officially renaming it.
0: Some attendees, like NVIDIA CEO Jensen Huang, have allied themselves with the Trump administration's hands-off approach to AI regulation. Others, like Anthropic CEO Dario Amodei, have called for a slowdown in AI development in the wake of a series of hacking incidents. OpenAI CEO Sam Altman was not at the White House on Tuesday. Instead, he was at the company's developer conference in San Francisco. The biggest announcement out of that was DOTS, a new AI agent tool that's billed as a kind of digital secretary. It can organize calendars, edit slideshows, and book appointments, according to the company. It's similar to Meta's popular new AI agent, which they call Muse. With Tech Trends, I'm Mike Dubusky, ABC News.
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9: 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Luke Bryan and his farm tour recently went out west to California for the first time in 16 years. Luke Bryan shared a recap video showing exactly what goes on to make a farm tour show happen. 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And I'll put a little pep in your step tonight for that second shift, playing your favorite new country on this Friday night, Taste of Country Nights.
10: From ABC News Tech Trends. That high-profile meeting at the White House between President Trump and more than a dozen AI leaders resulted in the president signing an executive order targeting what we call artificial intelligence.
11: Because it's not artificial. We all agree on that. And we're going to be renaming it superintelligence, officially renaming it.
10: Some attendees, like NVIDIA CEO Jensen Huang, have allied themselves with the Trump administration's hands-off approach to AI regulation. Others, like Anthropic CEO Dario Amodei, have called for a slowdown in AI development in the wake of a series of hacking incidents. OpenAI CEO Sam Altman was not at the White House on Tuesday. Instead, he was at the company's developer conference in San Francisco. The biggest announcement out of that was Dots, a new AI agent tool that's billed as a kind of digital secretary. It can organize calendars, edit slideshows, and book appointments, according to the company. It's similar to Meta's popular new AI agent, which they call Muse. With Tech Trends, I'm Mike Dubusky, ABC News.
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1: It's Eddie Davis. Well, tourists of the Cape May Whale Watcher boat sure got their money's worth this week when they saw a 35-foot-long humpback whale and an estimated 80 bottlenose dolphins. Pretty cool. As impressive as that is, it still falls well short of the company's all-time record sighting, which happened back in 2024, when the boat encountered the largest animal on Earth, a blue whale, recognized by its 50-foot white spout and a tiny dorsal fin. It was just chilling a few miles off the coast of Cape May.
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2: If you're looking to pre-order Apple's first foldable iPhone, beware of scams. Matt Mattinson explains.
3: Malwarebytes reports that a fake pre-order page for the iPhone Duo was discovered. The site resembles an Apple page and shows off a tab that offers a $500 voucher. However, the deceptive page reportedly uses a tool that can break into vulnerable iPhones, which could then steal sensitive data. Pre-orders for the iPhone Duo model don't start until October 16th and is set to drop a week later.
2: According to its IPO prospectus, Anthropic thinks AI will have a bigger impact than the Industrial Revolution. Reuters says the company's revenue shot up $4.6 billion, while it had a net loss of $42 billion. The IPO could value Anthropic at about $2 trillion. And OpenAI has announced a new AI product called Dots. The AI tool is a digital assistant that can organize calendars, edit slideshows, and book appointments. OpenAI had paused development on some of its internal models following some AI hacking incidents. Tech Report, I'm Mark Mayfield.
4: And here's Heather with the weather.
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1: From the Town Square Weather Now Network, I'm Chief Meteorologist Dan Zarrow. Today's the grand finale of this week's warming trend. Big changes ahead for the first weekend of October. Warm, humid, and breezy today. High 86 degrees with morning sun, then increasing clouds this afternoon. Scattered showers are likely this evening, then mostly cloudy and less humid overnight. Low 62. Cooler but pleasant tomorrow. We could see some lingering showers and clouds in the morning. High of 71 degrees. Get weather 24/7 wherever you are. 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
1: It's Cat Country 107.3. Mornings with Joe and Jana. Good morning. Welcome to a Friday morning in South Jersey. We have big money today, $25,000. 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

0: 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From the Town Square News Now Network, here's what's happening in South Jersey.
1: Good morning. We're Joe and Shauna. Here are three things you need to know this morning. An Egg Harbor Township contractor accused of ripping off Brigantine homeowners for more than $360,000 has been ordered detained. 49-year-old Kevin Crafton was arrested last month. Police say he lied about permit costs, testing, legal fees, and even fines that didn't exist. He faces several charges, including theft by deception, forgery, and criminal impersonations.
2: It's that time of year when New Jersey homeowners and renters get their anchor property tax relief payments. Yay! This year, more than $489 million went to 335,000 homeowners, and another $31 million went to 44,000 renters. If you're eligible and haven't applied yet, you do have until November 2nd to do it online.
1: And the Philly season came to a crashing halt last night in a 6-2 loss to Atlanta. The Eagles are home Sunday at 1 against the Rams.
2: And your South Jersey weather for today, morning sun with afternoon clouds. It'll be breezy, warm, and humid. High of 86. Nice.
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It's Cat Country 107.3 Mornings with Joe and Jana. Traffic situation this morning on the Atlantic City Expressway. They're doing some emergency road construction. Westbound lanes of the Atlantic City Expressway just west of exit 28. That's the Hammonton exit. So as you're heading toward Philly this morning, allow yourself in some extra time and be careful. Some emergency road construction right two lanes of the expressway. Be safe. 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Jana's Fangirl Update after Tucker Wetmore.

0: Cat Country 107.3 with Joe and Jana. We got a big announcement concerning the Barefoot Country Music Fest. Another headliner to announce. We'll do that at 7:59, right before 8 o'clock this morning on Cat Country 107.3. Right now, it's time for Jana's Fangirl Update.
1: And we're talking about Riley Green this morning. He may have just cracked the code on The Voice. Have you been keeping up? If not, so apparently, the cowboy hat is part of his strategy. He hasn't been spotted on the show without one yet. And during a four-chair turn for Cade Mower, singing Zach Bryan, Something in the Orange. Love that song, by the way. Riley used the hat to give off that serious country coach energy. And it worked because, you know, he was like, you can't choose anybody that doesn't have a cowboy hat on. And Cade ultimately picked him. Cade says Riley's voice really connected with him. He's been a fan for years. Plus, Riley's already thinking about the possibility of touring together down the road. We've got the latest on Riley's team from this season of The Voice right now at catcountry1073.com. Dolly Parton is getting a huge honor at the Country Radio Seminar in March. She's going to receive the Artist Humanitarian Award for all the ways that she's given back over the years. She actually accepted the award before her passing in August, which makes this tribute hit a little differently. So Dolly's joining some pretty big country names with that. We've got those details up for you right now on the Cat Country 107.3 app. That's Jana's Fangirl Update, brought to you by South Jersey Gas. 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

0: It's Cat Country 107.3 Mornings with Joe and Jonna. Happy Friday. That's Morgan Wallen. I got better. You know what would be better? It would be better if you joined us on the Cat Country Joe and Jonna cruise to Bermuda next July.
1: We're going, and we want you.
0: Seven big nights aboard Norwegian Pearl.
1: To come right along with us.
0: We'd love for you to join us. Aaron is joining us from Yankee Trails. Aaron, why is our Joe and Jonna Cat Country cruise such a good deal?
2: It's a good deal because everything's included, which is really nice. So you get your drink packages are included, all your meals are included. Some of the activities on the cruise ship itself are all included. You're going to get a specialty dining package with the cruise. You get the ultimate drink package with the cruise. Mm-hmm. And we try to make it as simple as possible. And we will drive you down right to the pier. And then we'll be there to pick you up. And that's called our Cruise Express.
0: And that express will be leaving from the campus of Stockton University.
1: You don't have to fly anywhere. You can get dropped off or park your car and just hop on. And we're off.
0: Next July, Bermuda with Joe and Jonna. $125 down saves your place right now. You don't have to pay it off until next March. All the details right now on the Cat Country 107.3 app. Hit the button that says Joe and Jonna Cruise. We'd love for you to join us next July. Bermuda. 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

0: It's Cat Country 107.3. Mornings with Joe and Jana. Friday morning, you picked the right time to tune in because time for yet another edition of I Challenge Jana.
1: Oh, great.
0: We're going to play What's in Common, Jana. Okay. There are five of these, and each of these, I'll give you three things. You need to tell me what they have in common. Are you ready?
1: Yes.
0: Number one, a tree, a bank, the military.
1: A tree, a bank, the military, branches.
0: Very good. Number two, a jellyfish, a coward, a squid. A jellyfish, a coward, a squid. What do they have in common? Want to come back to it?
1: I was going to say ink or tentacles or squid, multiple leg. I don't know.
0: Coward.
1: A coward.
0: They're spineless.
1: Oh.
0: Number three, cards, chess, prom.
1: Queens.
0: Very good. Days, continents, seas.
1: Days, seven.
0: Very good. One more. A ball, a salad, a coin.
1: A ball, a salad, a coin.
0: 3 seconds.
1: A ball, a salad, a coin. They're round.
0: They all get tossed.
1: They're round. Tossed. Oh. Well, they're all round. Oh, well, I guess a salad's not necessarily round.
0: Not anymore.
1: Wait, what?
0: Not anymore.

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0: Equipment that was exposed to floodwaters last weekend in that huge nor'easter. 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
3: From the Town Square Weather Now Network, I'm Chief Meteorologist Dan Zarrow. Today's the grand finale of this week's warming trend. Big changes ahead for the first weekend of October. Warm, humid, and breezy today. High 86 degrees with morning sun, then increasing clouds this afternoon. Scattered showers are likely this evening, then mostly cloudy and less humid overnight, low 62. Cooler but pleasant tomorrow. We could see some lingering showers and clouds in the morning, high of 71 degrees. Get weather 24/7 wherever you are. 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
1: Here we go.
0: Troy lives in Galloway Township, and he sent us today's joke.
1: Of course he does. Thank you, Troy.
0: A woman tells her doctor, "Doc, for the last 8 months, my husband has been thinking he's a lawnmower."
1: Oh.
0: The doctor says to the woman, "That's terrible. Why didn't you bring him in sooner?" The woman says, "Well, because the neighbor just returned him this morning."
1: Right.
0: It's Cat Country 107.3. She borrowed him.
1: Damn right.
0: Lawnmower. Yeah. 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

0: It's Cat Country 107.3, Mornings with Joe and John. I didn't mention this earlier, but today is Guardian Angels Day.
1: Do you have a guardian? Well, we all have guardian angels. At least that's what I believe. But, yeah. So, okay. Reach out to yours today.
0: I think you answered your own question there.
1: Reach out to yours today.
0: Also Name Your Car Day today.
1: I don't have a car name for mine, but my first car, which was the Hot Girl Silver Jetta. Because
0: that was the name of it?
1: No. There's a movie that stars Cameron Diaz and Leslie Mann, and it was called The Other Woman. And in the movie, the older women, they're like, only hot girls drive Jettas. And I remember that having such an impact on me when I was younger.
0: Yeah.
1: I had a Jetta. It was great, it was silver, and her name was Lil Silver. But she has since went to the car graveyard. So, R.I.P. to Lil Silver.
0: That's great.
1: She was great, though. And she was a stick.
0: I'm sorry, we're out of time.
1: Name your car.
0: Today is also World Smile Day. If you'd like to make somebody's day, say to them, hey, why don't you smile more often?
1: Don't do that.
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2: And where are we off to today?
1: Miami, Florida. The TSA is warning everyone, please don't sneak live animals through airport security in your underwear. After some recent incidents, including a woman who had hid two turtles in a bra at a Miami International Airport, one of which sadly died, the agency is highlighting a pattern of bizarre animal concealment. The TSA's advice, straightforward. If you're traveling with pets, check your airline's rules before heading to the airport and keep them out of your underwear.
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0: 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Mornings with Joe and Johnny. You should probably leave. Actually, a couple good reasons to stick around today. Coming up at 7:59, we'll be announcing another headliner for next summer's Barefoot Country Music Fest in Wildwood. We already know Carrie Underwood is going to be there. Florida Georgia Line is going to be there. We're going to announce somebody else at 7:59 this morning. Ooh. And then at 8:20, how about winning some money? The $25,000 cash grab is here.
1: That sounds great.
0: Your chance to grab $25,000 happens at 8:20 this morning. By the way, congratulations to Grant H. Grant was our most recent daily cash winner. He won $250, so congratulations to Grant. 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
1: Good morning. We're Joe and Johnny. Here are three things you need to know this morning. A Vineland man was sentenced to 7 years in prison for a fatal crash that killed a newlywed couple from Mays Landing. 26-year-old Levon Woods had a blood alcohol content over the legal limit at the time of the head-on crash in 2025 that killed 57-year-old Thomas Splinter and his new 29-year-old wife, Nancy. It happened on Route 552 in Morris River.
2: Governor Sherrill says her administration is talking with the owners of Atlantic City's convention center, Sheraton, in regards to a threat of closure in December. The owners of the hotel say they will have to shut down if the state does not provide tax relief. The roughly 500-room hotel is important to the convention business in Atlantic City.
1: The Phillies managed to bounce back to knock off Atlanta in their wild card series game yesterday. The deciding game three of the series is tonight at 8 in Atlanta.
2: In your South Jersey weather for today, some morning clouds and some afternoon sunshine, warmer with a high of 80.
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2: So I have a problem. I think I have too many favorite fall drinks at this point at Wawa. I'm not really asking for help, but that's just more of a statement. It's Jana, the pumpkin mocha latte. If you haven't tried it, you need to go try it. It's kind of It is one of my go-tos now, but the pumpkin brulee latte also just slaps when I need it to. And then I made the mistake. I don't know if it was a mistake, but I made the mistake of trying the pumpkin spice matcha. And then I was like, well, Got to add this in there at some point now, too, so that I can have them all pretty regularly. Now I'm getting to Wawa in the morning and, like, genuinely having trouble deciding what I want. And I actually love that. There's something really fun about not having to order, you know, the exact same thing every day. So maybe it's a pumpkin coffee for me that day. Maybe it's a matcha. Maybe I'm feeling something totally different and I'm just grabbing energy drinks. Wawa just has so much to choose from. So I can basically pick my personality each and every morning. And right now, for the most part, I would say, yes, my personality is totally pumpkin. Gotta have a Wawa.
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When we say we love our country, we're talking about more than our music. 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

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Cat Country morning birthday shout-outs in a few minutes. 7:59 will announce the third announced headliner for the Barefoot Country Music Fest in June in Wildwood. It's coming up, Cat Country 107.3.

It's Cat Country 107.3, Mornings with Joe and Jonna. John Morgan, Kid Myself. Welcome to a Friday morning. I want to send a big shout out to everybody at the Reno Winery. I was here yesterday afternoon playing golf. I hadn't played golf at the Reno Winery course in a couple years, and it was in great condition. Everybody on the golf side is very nice, so a big shout out to everybody at Reno Winery yesterday. Although I think when you play golf, you should be able to get to sample golf or wine on each hole.

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1: First up, we got to shout out our South Jersey girl, Kelly Ripa, has a birthday today. She's 56, so happy birthday to Kelly Ripa.
0: Happy birthday, Emmett Walker of New Gretna. Emmett Walker is this many. Two.
1: Oh,
0: happy birthday, Emmett.
1: So cute.
0: Tyler Sanders of Millville celebrates today. It's Jasmine Badzell's birthday. Jasmine is from K-May. She's 46. Happy birthday to Jeremy Streeter of Manahawkin, who's 37. Jessica Edgerton of Vineland is 34. Dawn Queen of Mays Landing is 56. Happy birthday to Teresa DeRose. Tracy Campbell of Summers Point is 59.
1: Happy birthday, Tracy.
0: Happy birthday to Nancy Evanson of Cape May Courthouse. And Jill Giancola of Cape May, 54 and fabulous. Happy birthday, Jill. That's it. We miss you. Happy one to you as well. The recipient of our Cat Country Big Birthday shout-out today, Jasmine Badzell of Cape May. Jasmine is 46.
1: All right, Jasmine.
0: One more time, happy birthday, Emmett. He's two. Hey, girl.

0: strip covered daycare coming up in a few minutes. It's Cat Country 107.3. We're Joe and Jana. So, Jana, right now I have some random facts and the big question. And if you get the big question right, you get what you've always wanted. What have you always wanted?
1: A dog being able to be at the studio with me?
0: No, the other one.
1: What other one?
0: I will wear matching outfits with you.
1: Shut up right now.
0: At your...
1: You're lying.
0: Wherever you request.
1: The cruise.
0: If you get the big question right, okay?
1: What?
0: First, some random facts.
1: That have nothing
0: to do with the big question. According to a study, a guy who keeps his email inbox tidy probably organizes his life well.
1: True or false?
0: No, that's just a statement. Just a random fact. By the way, a guy who keeps his inbox tidy. My inbox currently contains 38,469 messages.
1: Yeah, that's not me. I don't do that either.
0: A survey says this is the most annoying phrase used at meetings in America. The most annoying phrase.
1: This isn't the big question?
0: No.
1: The most annoying phrase?
0: Think outside the box. We got to think outside the box on this one.
1: Oh, I was going to say, let's circle back.
0: All right, here's the big question. You get this right, Jana.
1: Okay.
0: I will wear a matching outfit with you during our Joe and Jana Cat Country Cruise next July, Bermuda.
1: Matching bathing suits! Okay.
0: But if you get it wrong, you'll never be able to ask me.
1: That's not happening.
0: Okay,
1: so.
0: All right. And we won't say that.
1: Yeah.
0: All right, here's your question. Here's your question. You have to get it right without Googling.
1: Okay.
0: In a survey, people were asked to describe their spouse in one word. Describe your spouse in one word. This was the most popular answer. I can give you the second most popular answer first if you'd like.
1: Sure.
0: The second most popular answer, sweet.
1: Aw.
0: In a survey, people were asked to describe their spouse in one word. Second most popular answer was sweet. What was the number one answer? Describe your spouse in one word. Be careful, because whatever you say is going to be your answer.
1: I'm not joking around.
0: Okay.
1: If this wasn't the number one answer, it is, and everybody lied.
0: Okay.
1: Okay?
0: Yes.
1: Annoying. I win!
0: You actually were very close.
1: I win!
0: You were very close. I'll give you that. You were close. In a survey, people were asked to describe their spouse in one word. The number one answer was... stubborn.
1: That goes hand in hand.
0: You did come close. Yeah. I'll give you that.
1: Yeah. It's all right. It means I get to survive another day of asking and then choose another outfit, but it won't be the bathing suits.

0: 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From the Town Square News Now Network, here's what's happening in South Jersey.
1: Hey, it's Chris Coleman. Firefighters in Wildwood warning you about the dangers of using or charging golf carts, e-bikes, e-scooters, and other battery-powered equipment that was exposed to floodwaters last weekend in that huge nor'easter. Obviously, saltwater can damage electrical components and batteries that could potentially start fires. Even after the water is long gone and you think your little scooter or golf cart is perfectly fine, officials say anything that was exposed to floodwaters last week, get it away from your house. Don't charge it. Reach out to the manufacturer to find out exactly what you need to do.
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1: 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Today's the grand finale of this week's warming trend. Big changes ahead for the first weekend of October. Warm, humid, and breezy today. High 86 degrees with morning sun, then increasing clouds this afternoon. Scattered showers are likely this evening, then mostly cloudy and less humid overnight. Low 62. Cooler but pleasant tomorrow. We could see some lingering showers and clouds in the morning. High of 71 degrees. Get weather 24/7 wherever you are. Download our free mobile app today.
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0: 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Sorry if we threw your morning off by playing that song later than usual. I blame Jana 100%.
1: Right.
0: Our friend Phil joins us for Strip Clubber Daycare. Right after Jason Aldean. 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

0: Cat Country 107.3 Mornings with Joe and Jonna. Ladies and gentlemen, it's Friday. We welcome to our show.
1: Da da da da da da.
0: Phil.
1: Good morning, Phil.
0: Hi, Phil.
2: Good morning, Mr. Kelly. Never get tired of the singing. Miss Jonna, thank you again. Happy Friday.
1: Derp, derp, derp, derp, derp. Hi, Phil. We love you and happy weekend.
0: Everything going well in the Phil household?
2: Everything is short, bald, and fat as usual. Thank you for noticing.
0: All right, we're going to play a game called Strip Club or Daycare. Today, we're going the lovely town, the Steel City, Pittsburgh, Pennsylvania.
1: Ah, the one with the yellow bridge. Got it.
0: Several yellow bridges.
1: Yeah, I think that's true.
0: Very, very nice downtown. Ever been to Pittsburgh, Phil?
2: Yes, as a matter of fact, I still have my terrible towel hanging on my wall.
0: Oh, okay.
1: Oh, that's fun. I do love Pittsburgh. Pittsburgh's a great time.
0: So here we go. Strip Club or Daycare, Pittsburgh, Pennsylvania edition. Number one, Mommy's Imagination Station.
1: Could you imagine?
0: Mommy's Imagination Station. Is that a strip club or daycare? Phil, we'll let you go first.
2: Proper spelling of Mommy's?
0: Yes.
1: Good question.
2: Oh, good. Holy
0: Mommy's Imagination Station.
2: Oh, good Lord, I hope that's a daycare.
1: You would hope, yes.
0: You're both correct.
1: Imagine if he said, nah, it's a strip club. No. I would have crawled under the board in here.
0: Number two, it's called Cheerleaders. Cheerleaders.
1: Well,
0: strip club or daycare, Phil?
2: Wow.
0: Yeah, there has to be some gimmies in this show once in a while.
2: Wacky Pennsylvania, huh?
0: Yes.
1: I know, it could...
0: Cheerleaders.
1: They got some weird town names over there. So. Just saying.
2: Well, I'm going to go strip club, Joseph.
1: Well, yeah, but hope so, too.
0: It is, in fact, a strip club. You're
1: good,
0: both correct.
1: Good.
0: Correct.
2: Okay.
1: Phil, we're slaying.
2: Here it comes, though, Miss Jonna. Are you ready?
1: I know.
2: You sitting down?
1: It's going to be a crazy one.
0: All right, number three, it's called Pierogies.
1: What?
0: Pierogies. Yes, pierogies.
1: Pierogies.
0: It's in Pittsburgh, Pennsylvania. Strip club or daycare, Phil?
2: And this is a good one for you, Mr. Kelly. Do you know the correct spelling of pierogi?
0: Yes.
1: Is there a Z on
0: traditional.
1: That? Okay.
0: No, traditional.
2: Is there a Z?
1: Yeah.
0: Pierogies in Pittsburgh, Pennsylvania. Is it a strip club or daycare?
2: Strip club.
1: You know, I can imagine, like, a Polish grandma saying, come here, my little pierogi.
0: Oh.
1: So I'm going to say daycare.
0: You're both wrong. I made it up. All right, let's go to the real number three. Shanny the Nanny. Strip club or daycare?
1: Thought she became my mama.
0: S-H-A-N-N-Y. Shanny the Nanny. Strip club or daycare?
2: Danny.
0: Shanny.
2: Daycare.
0: Jonna?
1: For the sake of time, I'll go with strip club.
0: Really? It's a daycare. Phil wins.
1: Woo!
2: Oh,
0: congratulations, Phil.
2: I'd like to thank the previous establishments in Pittsburgh, Pennsylvania, for getting to me this illustrious win.
1: It is all thanks to them. Now we're going to go have some pierogies.
0: Phil, thanks for joining us. You have a wonderful weekend.
2: Oh, goodbye.
1: Bye.
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0: It's Cat Country 107.3, Mornings with Joe and Jana. So here is the deal. Here is the deal. We have a big announcement to make in 11 minutes. 12 minutes, something like that. 11 or 12. We're going to give you details of the next headliner for the Barefoot Country Music Fest happening in next June in Wildwood. We already know Florida Georgia Line is going to be there. Carrie Underwood is going to be there. And in just a few minutes, we're going to tell you who else is going to be there. And are you waiting with anticipation on your next energy bill because you figured, we probably didn't use the air conditioner that much in September? New statistics out this morning. September, the United States, the warmest September on record. Here comes another high energy bill.
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We're just a couple of minutes away from the big announcement. Who else will be headlining Barefoot Country Music Fest in Wildwood next summer? 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

It's Cat Country 107.3, Mornings with Joe and Jana. Next June on the board or on the beach in Wildwood, the annual Barefoot Country Music Fest. We already know Carrie Underwood is going to be there. Another headliner was announced last week, Florida Georgia Line. And we now would like to announce the third headliner, a singer, actor, reality TV show judge, Riley Green. One of the biggest, most successful acts in country music right now. Riley Green will be coming to Barefoot in Wildwood next June. Riley Green is it. 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

0: 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We just announced that guy, Riley Green, is going to be at the Barefoot Country Music Fest next June.
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0: Good morning. We're Joe and Johnny. Here are three things you need to know this morning. A Vineland man was sentenced to 7 years in prison for a fatal crash that killed a newlywed couple from Mays Landing. 26-year-old Levon Woods had a blood alcohol content over the legal limit at the time of the head-on crash in 2025 that killed 57-year-old Thomas Splinter and his new 29-year-old wife, Nancy. It happened on Route 552 in Morris River.
2: Governor Sherrill says her administration is talking with the owners of Atlantic City's convention center, Sheraton, in regards to a threat of closure in December. The owners of the hotel say they will have to shut down if the state does not provide tax relief. The roughly 500-room hotel is important to the convention business in Atlantic City.
0: The Phillies managed to bounce back to knock off Atlanta in their wild card series game yesterday. The deciding game three of the series is tonight at 8 in Atlanta.
2: In your South Jersey weather for today, some morning clouds and some afternoon sunshine, warmer with a high of 80.
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0: And whoops, we made a mistake. The Phillies actually lost yesterday, so they're out of the playoffs.
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0: Cat Country 107.3, Mornings with Joe and Jana. Time now for my favorite tweets from the last 24 hours.
1: And here we go.
0: There are five of them. Number one, spent all morning making a to-do list. Now I just have to find somebody to do it. Number two, when I tell my husband I'm going to do something, I'm going to do it. No need to remind me every 6 months. My wife was at her first ceramics class, in case you were wondering what everyone is getting for Christmas.
1: Oh, nice.
0: Number
1: nice
0: four, size. Me yelling, pick a direction at a squirrel in the road is probably exactly how God feels watching me make a decision.
1: Yes, totally.
0: We're Joe and Jana. These are my favorite tweets. Last one, number five, my kids are back to school. Finally, I can get back to my full-time job of responding to their school's emails.
1: Why are there so many per day?
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1: Can't you combine them? On a

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0: 103.7.3 Mornings with Joe and Jana. It's 7:20. Excuse me. It's 8:20. It's time to win some money.
1: What if you could knock out a few bills and still have plenty left over for fun? Your chance to win 25 grand is happening right now. It's the $25,000 cash grab.
0: All right, here it is. Your first code of the day, 740.
2: 740. That's the code that you need right now. $25,000. Richard, going into the weekend. That sounds great. Yes, thank you. 740. You're going to go type that in on the win cash button on the Cat Country 107.3 app and then be back here in an hour because we'll have another code for you. 25K could be yours. 750. Go type it in.
0: 740.
2: Sorry, 40. 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Sorry.
0: No, you didn't.
2: That time I said 75. 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
0: 740.
2: I messed up. 740.
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Welcome to the weekend in South Jersey. 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

0: 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From the Town Square News Now Network, here's what's happening in South Jersey.
1: Hey, it's Chris Coleman. Firefighters in Wildwood warning you about the dangers of using or charging golf carts, e-bikes, e-scooters, and other battery-powered equipment that was exposed to floodwaters last weekend in that huge nor'easter. Obviously, saltwater can damage electrical components and batteries that could potentially start fires. Even after the water is long gone and you think your little scooter or golf cart is perfectly fine, officials say anything that was exposed to floodwaters last week, get it away from your house. Don't charge it. Reach out to the manufacturer to find out exactly what you need to do.
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1: From the Town Square Weather Now Network, I'm Chief Meteorologist Dan Zarrow. Today's the grand finale of this week's warming trend. Big changes ahead for the first weekend of October. Warm, humid, and breezy today. High 86 degrees with morning sun, then increasing clouds this afternoon. Scattered showers are likely this evening, then mostly cloudy and less humid overnight. Low 62. Cooler but pleasant tomorrow. We could see some lingering showers and clouds in the morning. High of 71 degrees. Get weather 24/7 wherever you are. 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
3: Well, Joe and Jana are getting you through the morning, and then it's my turn. 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
4: My fall beverage rotation, it's officially gotten out of control. It's that time, and it's all Wawa's fault, but like in the best way. It's Jana. I thought I had it figured out, my pumpkin mocha, easy peasy, but then I tried the pumpkin brulee latte and a couple more of their new fall staples, and suddenly now I have competition every single morning. The pumpkin spice matcha, I got to include that in the rotation now. So every morning, I'm basically standing there and trying to figure out what version of fall, what fall flavor represents me for the day. Honestly, I do love it, though, because Wawa has so much to choose from that I don't feel like I have to order the same thing every morning. So it's great. Some days I want that cozy pumpkin coffee vibe, so I go more with the pumpkin brulee. But then other days I want to switch it up. I need my mocha, and I can switch it up. That's what's the best part about it. It's getting harder and harder, though, to decide what I'm in the mood for. But like I said, in the best way possible, right? Gotta have a Wawa.
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0: Miami, Florida. The TSA is warning everyone, please don't sneak live animals through airport security in your underwear. After some recent incidents, including a woman who had hid two turtles in a bra at a Miami International Airport, one of which sadly died, the agency is highlighting a pattern of bizarre animal concealment. The TSA's advice, straightforward. If you're traveling with pets, check your airline's rules before heading to the airport and keep them out of your underwear.
1: That wasn't where I thought you were going with that at all.
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1: And we're talking about Riley Green this morning. He's going to be playing the beach next summer in Wildwood. The latest addition to the Barefoot Country Music Fest. We are so excited to have him. And he may have just cracked the code on that little show that he's a coach now on called The Voice. So apparently the cowboy hat is a part of his strategy. That's why he's won it every night so far. He turned for Cade Mower, who sang Zach Bryan's Something in the Orange. Riley used the hat to give off that like serious country coach energy. He said, you gotta go with the only person wearing a cowboy hat, right? And Cade says Riley's voice is always really connected with him. Plus, they're already thinking about possibility of touring together down the road. We've got the latest on Riley Green's team from this season on The Voice right now at catcountry107.3.com. Also, all of the details on the 2027 Barefoot Country Music Fest, including Riley Green, is the newest edition. It's up for you right now on the Cat Country 107.3 app. That's Jana's fangirl update brought to you by Apex East Roofing. 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

0: 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Big shout out to our birthday person of the day today, Jasmine Batzo of Cape May. 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

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It's Jess. I'm on the job with you, and we got $25,000 on the way in less than 20 minutes. 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Yeah, I'm supposed

0: 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And it's not just because it's Friday. It's also because our $25,000 cash grab is here. And you've got a chance to win 25 grand in less than 10 minutes
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0: Yeah, that honey-do list is going to be taken care of. 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
1: 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You're

0: Thanks, Jess. Thank you for choosing us. You know, Friday is here. 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I mean, it makes work feel less worky. John Morgan is here. Here's Kid Myself.
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14: President Trump is hailing Tuesday's White House Summit on Artificial Intelligence. Trump and House Speaker Mike Johnson hosted Elon Musk and the heads of Anthropic, NVIDIA, and others as fears grow over the rapid advancement of AI.
15: They love our country and they love the world, and they came together and they did something that few people really, it's almost like a constitution in a way.
14: Trump touted a document signed by the tech leaders that lays out a series of safety commitments around the advancement of AI. Trump said the leaders agreed to self-police themselves, and Johnson pledged government oversight without overregulation. The president said AI is vital to American growth. OpenAI is reportedly halting the release of a new model over safety concerns. The Wall Street Journal says Astra 6.1 showed higher levels of deception. OpenAI tells the journal that the model did not score well on the so-called alignment, which measures how well it lines up with human intent. And the FBI is declaring a cybersecurity incident over a massive hack of data involving agents and their family members by the hacking group Shiny Hunters. Tech Report, I'm Mark Mayfield.
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0: think Lainey Wilson has to be one of the artists that performs at Dolly Parton's tribute that's coming up on ABC October 21st. Who else would you add to that performance lineup? Reba McEntire, Vince Gill, Emmylou Harris, Wynonna Judd. I think all of those are great options.
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0: Well, how about this upcoming winter break? You take the entire family on a vacation. Maybe you lean into the winter experience, go skiing at a lodge somewhere. Maybe you go the opposite direction. You go to the beach and you have some fun in the sun. A chance to win 25 grand? Yeah, that's here at 1220.
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1: I feel like we really don't have to worry about this too much yet here in South Jersey, but it's coming. What's going on? It's Jonna Michael. The most painful chore of the fall could actually leave you down for the count for the holiday season. We're talking about raking leaves. 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And if you do it the wrong way, that's why you end up with back pain. 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
7: President Trump is hailing Tuesday's White House Summit on Artificial Intelligence. Trump and House Speaker Mike Johnson hosted Elon Musk and the heads of Anthropic, NVIDIA, and others as fears grow over the rapid advancement of AI.
8: They love our country, they love the world, and they came together and they did something that few people really, it's almost like a constitution in a way.
7: Trump touted a document signed by the tech leaders that lays out a series of safety commitments around the advancement of AI. Trump said the leaders agreed to self-police themselves, and Johnson pledged government oversight without overregulation. The president said AI is vital to American growth. OpenAI is reportedly halting the release of a new model over safety concerns. The Wall Street Journal says Astra 6.1 showed higher levels of deception. OpenAI tells the journal that the model did not score well on the so-called alignment, which measures how well it lines up with human intent. And the FBI is declaring a cybersecurity incident over a massive hack of data involving agents and their family members by the hacking group Shiny Hunters. Tech Report, I'm Mark Mayfield.
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ever wonder how much a good country song can make money-wise? Well, Billboard says that Ella Langley's Choose in Texas has brought in probably about $14 million in a year. 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
11: An estimated 10 million Americans are not seeking treatment for high blood pressure, despite being eligible. That's according to research from the American Heart Association and the American College of Cardiology.
12: And if you look at the risk over 10 years, hypertension may account for almost 200,000 to 300,000 deaths that could be prevented.
11: That's Dr. Grant Reed, a cardiologist at the Cleveland Clinic. He says symptoms may not be noticeable, so blood pressure screenings in childhood and adulthood should be done at checkups. There are new guidelines to help identify iron deficiency in an effort to highlight what's a problem, especially for women. Past studies show about 40% of teen girls and young women have low levels of iron. The American Society of Hematology is offering guidelines for the first time to standardize the diagnosis of iron deficiency. 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

0: Well, I think now would be a good time to start thinking about what you want to be for Halloween. Now that October is here, the spooky season is upon us. And start mapping out all the Halloween things you want to do throughout the month, because it's going to go by quickly, and you don't want to miss out on any of the fun.
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My name is Jess, and we are spending time with you while you're at the office today. Thank you for making that happen. And the 10 in a row ain't stopping yet. 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
3: from ABC News, Tech Trends. In 19 years with the Pittsburgh Steelers, former head coach Mike Tomlin built an impressive record. No losing seasons, second most wins in team history, and a Super Bowl title. And now we're learning, for much of that time, he was also building a city in Minecraft.
4: I got interested in this creative mode. I like to build. I've always had an interest in architecture and so forth. So I started doing this creative city.
3: In the first of a series of videos, Tomlin is taking us into the city he spent well over a decade creating. He says it started by watching his children play the game when they were young.
4: They go on to high school and so forth and off to college, and their participation became less and less over the years. My participation probably at times increased.
3: His first building, a waterfront boutique hotel. He's since added neighborhoods and communities, using the game to, as he says, detach from the realities and pressures of life. With Tech Trends, I'm Wayne Cabot, ABC News.
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Okay, country music fam, we need to come together. We need to pray for Charles Kelly of Lady A. He just revealed that he has blood cancer. And yeah, he's going to undergo some intense treatments, but he's hopeful. 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
3: 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Don't charge it. 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
5: From ABC News Tech Trends. That high-profile meeting at the White House between President Trump and more than a dozen AI leaders resulted in the president signing an executive order targeting what we call artificial intelligence.
6: Because it's not artificial. We all agree on that. And we're going to be renaming it superintelligence, officially renaming it.
5: Some attendees, like NVIDIA CEO Jensen Huang, have allied themselves with the Trump administration's hands-off approach to AI regulation. Others, like Anthropic CEO Dario Amodei, have called for a slowdown in AI development in the wake of a series of hacking incidents. OpenAI CEO Sam Altman was not at the White House on Tuesday. Instead, he was at the company's developer conference in San Francisco. The biggest announcement out of that was Dots, a new AI agent tool that's billed as a kind of digital secretary. It can organize calendars, edit slideshows, and book appointments, according to the company. It's similar to Meta's popular new AI agent, which they call Muse. With Tech Trends, I'm Mike Dubusky, ABC News.
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And Kenny Chesney, he does a great stadium show. And there's a reason why he actually rents out the stadium that he's kicking the tour off in for an entire week prior to the tour starting. And it's all about rehearsing and making everything perfect. 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
5: 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The Sleep Medicine Review research also suggests insomnia, or inability to get enough sleep, is linked to depression and dementia. The study's lead author says insomnia deserves attention as a warning sign of the status of your brain and of your mental health. Nature's calming effect isn't just for the birds, and even traffic noise may not drown it out. According to a new North Carolina State University study, students in wooded areas had lower heart rates even while listening to city traffic. Recorded birdsong also improved a separate measure of stress recovery while students sat in a built-up campus setting. 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

0: it's 3 o'clock somewhere. And actually, it's going to be 3 o'clock here in no time. 3 o'clock, we're kicking off happy hour. It's a nonstop hour filled with country music. 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

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The new country is kicking in. The 3 o'clock happy hour starts now. 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
1: 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Lainey Wilson, Kane Brown, and Riley Green after Thomas Rhett, Cat Country 107.3.

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0: 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Well, I did.

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It is Cat Country 107.3 with Chris Coleman. You don't need me to tell you that we have lots of expensive holidays coming up. You got Halloween, a lot of candy corn to be bought, Thanksgiving, Christmas, and more. 25K come in handy. $25,000 cash grab, your next chance to win, coming up in 9 minutes with Cat Country.

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After 7:30, Cody Johnson stops by. 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
1: If you're looking to pre-order Apple's first foldable iPhone, beware of scams. Matt Mattinson explains.
2: Malwarebytes reports that a fake pre-order page for the iPhone Duo was discovered. The site resembles an Apple page and shows off a tab that offers a $500 voucher. However, the deceptive page reportedly uses a tool that can break into vulnerable iPhones, which could then steal sensitive data. Pre-orders for the iPhone Duo model don't start until October 16th and is set to drop a week later.
1: According to its IPO prospectus, Anthropic thinks AI will have a bigger impact than the Industrial Revolution. Reuters says the company's revenue shot up $4.6 billion, while it had a net loss of $42 billion. The IPO could value Anthropic at about $2 trillion. And OpenAI has announced a new AI product called Dots. The AI tool is a digital assistant that can organize calendars, edit slideshows, and book appointments. OpenAI had paused development on some of its internal models following some AI hacking incidents. Tech Report, I'm Mark Mayfield.
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4: It's Eddie Davis. Well, tourists of the Cape May Whale Watcher boat sure got their money's worth this week when they saw a 35-foot-long humpback whale and an estimated 80 bottlenose dolphins. Pretty cool. As impressive as that is, it still falls well short of the company's all-time record sighting, which happened back in 2024, when the boat encountered the largest animal on Earth, a blue whale. Recognized by its 50-foot white spout and a tiny dorsal fin. It was just chilling a few miles off the coast of Cape May.
5: From the Town Square Weather Now Network, I'm Chief Meteorologist Dan Zarrow. Two chances of rain to watch out for as we dive into the first weekend of October, one coming up this evening and another on Sunday. So we could see some scattered showers tonight, then mostly cloudy and turning less humid, low of 62. Could be some lingering showers and clouds tomorrow morning, otherwise cooler and pleasant, high of 71. Mostly cloudy on Sunday with showers possible in the afternoon, high comes down to 65. Get weather 24/7 wherever you are. 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

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Don't forget, this is Adopt a Dog Month, and the Atlanta County Animal Shelter, they're cutting their adoption fees for dogs in half. 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

0: 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With Chris Coleman, hundreds and hundreds of Jeeps will be in Ocean City this weekend for the annual Ocean City Jeep Invasion. All the fun going to kick off around noon tomorrow. On the boardwalk between 5th and 14th streets, like 400 and or more Jeeps on the boardwalk tomorrow in Ocean City. Looks like the weather should cooperate. 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
15: An estimated 10 million Americans are not seeking treatment for high blood pressure, despite being eligible. That's according to research from the American Heart Association and the American College of Cardiology.
16: And if you look at the risk over 10 years, hypertension may account for almost 200,000 to 300,000 deaths that could be prevented.
15: That's Dr. Grant Reed, a cardiologist at the Cleveland Clinic. He says symptoms may not be noticeable, so blood pressure screenings in childhood and adulthood should be done at checkups. There are new guidelines to help identify iron deficiency in an effort to highlight what's a problem, especially for women. Past studies show about 40% of teen girls and young women have low levels of iron. The American Society of Hematology is offering guidelines for the first time to standardize the diagnosis of iron deficiency. The new guidelines make it easier for someone to be diagnosed. Health update. I'm Sarah Lee Kessler.
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Kenny Chesney at Cat Country 107.3 with Chris Coleman. Looking forward to seeing Riley Green on the beach in Wildwood next summer for Barefoot Country Music Fest. You got Carrie Underwood, Riley Green, Florida Georgia Line, and more to be announced soon. 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

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Congratulations, number one for New Country, Cat Country 107.3, The Ride Home with Chris Coleman. Keith Urban minutes away, Ella Langley, and more after Luke Combs from Cat Country 107.3.

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0: 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Wouldn't it be great knowing you're heading into the weekend with a chance to win $25,000? 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
2: 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It uses the same technology that created the vaccines for COVID-19. Doctors at University of Washington Medicine say it's 30% more effective than the standard vaccine, and that's especially important for people older than 50 because their bodies don't create as many antibodies. The new vaccine is called Emflusiva. New research is showing lower cognitive test scores could mean an increased risk of stroke for older adults. Michael Kastner explains.
3: The study published in the Journal of the American Heart Association shows lower overall thinking ability tied to an 86% higher chance of a stroke. Lower memory scores were linked to a 68% higher risk of stroke. The study looked at the risk of first-time stroke in thousands of people ages 60 and older and compared cognitive test scores with later stroke incidents.
2: Health update. I'm Sarah Lee Kessler.
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9: This is Joe Girallo. I want to take a moment to talk about several important offices here in Atlantic County.
10: This year, County Clerk Joe Girallo, Sheriff Joe O'Donohue, and Commissioners John Risley, June Burns, and Andrew Parker are all seeking re-election. Each serves an important role in county government. Our Clerk Joe Girallo helps administer essential county services and records, ensuring that the county runs smoothly and effectively. Our Sheriff Tokyo ensures that the law is enforced and makes sure that our communities are safe. And our county commissioners, John, June, and Andrew, make impactful decisions that benefit our county. Whether it be county services, infrastructure, or funding, John, June, and Andrew have been fighters to ensure that resources are available to communities throughout Atlantic County. Election Day is November 3rd, and it's coming quickly. Make a plan to vote this year for the Republican team. Vote Column A this November for the public servants that keep Atlantic County great.
9: Paid for by Friends of Joe Girallo. Thank you.
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12: It's Eddie Davis. Well, tourists of the Cape May Whale Watcher boat sure got their money's worth this week when they saw a 35-foot-long humpback whale and an estimated 80 bottlenose dolphins. Pretty cool. As impressive as that is, it still falls well short of the company's all-time record sighting, which happened back in 2024 when the boat encountered the largest animal on Earth, a blue whale. Recognized by its 50-foot white spout and a tiny dorsal fin. It was just chilling a few miles off the coast of Cape May.
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0: From the Town Square Weather Now Network, I'm Chief Meteorologist Dan Zarrow. Two chances of rain to watch out for as we dive into the first weekend of October, one coming up this evening and another on Sunday. So we could see some scattered showers tonight, then mostly cloudy and turning less humid, low of 62. Could be some lingering showers and clouds tomorrow morning, otherwise cooler and pleasant, high of 71. Mostly cloudy on Sunday with showers possible in the afternoon, high comes down to 65. Get weather 24/7 wherever you are. 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

John Morgan, number one for New Country. 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Ride home with Chris Coleman. Happy birthday to Jasmine Betzel of Cape May. Jasmine, 46 today. Happy birthday, Jasmine. 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

0: John Party at Cat Country 107.3, the ride home of Chris Coleman. If you are already settled for Halloween, like you have your costume and everything, nothing Halloween has crossed my mind yet, but if you're way ahead of me, tomorrow you can check out the City of Northfield's Trunk or Treat. 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
2: From ABC News Tech Trends. That high-profile meeting at the White House between President Trump and more than a dozen AI leaders resulted in the president signing an executive order targeting what we call artificial intelligence.
3: Because it's not artificial. We all agree on that. And we're going to be renaming it superintelligence, officially renaming it.
2: Some attendees, like NVIDIA CEO Jensen Huang, have allied themselves with the Trump administration's hands-off approach to AI regulation. Others, like Anthropic CEO Dario Amodei, have called for a slowdown in AI development in the wake of a series of hacking incidents. OpenAI CEO Sam Altman was not at the White House on Tuesday. Instead, he was at the company's developer conference in San Francisco. The biggest announcement out of that was Dots, a new AI agent tool that's billed as a kind of digital secretary. It can organize calendars, edit slideshows, and book appointments, according to the company. It's similar to Meta's popular new AI agent, which they call Muse. With Tech Trends, I'm Mike Dubusky, ABC News.
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Shaboozy and 10 in a row, number one for New Country. It's Cat Country 107.3 with Chris Coleman. Welcome to the weekend. Kenny Chesney, Thomas Rhett, Lauren, Elena, and more after Lainey Wilson. It's Cat Country 107.3.

buzz up. Your neighbors will thank you. 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

Well, I guess the good news is no nor'easter this weekend. Although that nor'easter last weekend eliminated just about all of the drought we were suffering through for the past few months. It's Cat Country 107.3. Yes.

0: Yeah, Country 107.3, number one for New Country. Lauren, Elena, Chase, Matthew, All My Exes with Chris Coleman. 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
8: A new study shows insomnia results in a 26% increased risk of stroke and about the same percentage increase in hospital admissions. The Sleep Medicine Review research also suggests insomnia, or inability to get enough sleep, is linked to depression and dementia. The study's lead author says insomnia deserves attention as a warning sign of the status of your brain and of your mental health.

0: health. Nature's calming effect isn't just for the birds, and even traffic noise may not drown it out. According to a new North Carolina State University study, students in wooded areas had lower heart rates even while listening to city traffic. Recorded birdsong also improved a separate measure of stress recovery while students sat in a built-up campus setting. Researchers say the sights and sounds of nature can produce physical benefits on their own, and unique ones at that. Health Update, I'm Sarah Lee Kessler.
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It's Chris Coleman. Thanks for swinging by on your Friday evening. Derek's Bentley and drunk on a plane. It's Gat Country 107.3.

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0: 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So if you need a furry friend, the Atlanta County Animal Shelter should definitely be on your checklist this month. 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
5: 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The Sleep Medicine Review research also suggests insomnia, or inability to get enough sleep, is linked to depression and dementia. The study's lead author says insomnia deserves attention as a warning sign of the status of your brain and of your mental health. Nature's calming effect isn't just for the birds, and even traffic noise may not drown it out. According to a new North Carolina State University study, students in wooded areas had lower heart rates even while listening to city traffic. Recorded birdsong also improved a separate measure of stress recovery while students sat in a built-up campus setting. Researchers say the sights and sounds of nature can produce physical benefits on their own, and unique ones at that. Health Update, I'm Sarah Lee Kessler.
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Have a fantastic weekend. 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

Corey Kent, This Heart on Taste of Country Nights with Evan Paul. We're finally into fall and October. This is my favorite month for two reasons. My birthday is coming up on the 16th, and of course, Halloween, baby. Let's get this show cranked up tonight. Ella Langley is coming up for you right after Luke Combs, Loving on You on Taste of Country Nights with Evan Paul.

Ella Langley loving life again. I'll tell you who's loving life all the time. Thomas Rhett got about 22 kids. He's loving his home life. Here he is with After All the Bars Are Closed on A Taste of Country Nights. After

New country there from Luke Bryan. That one's called Country and She Knows It on Taste of Country Nights. I know it's not a holiday today or anything, but can I just go ahead and say Happy Friday? We made it. Pat yourself on the back. Unless you can't reach. I don't know why my shoulder hurts. Hey, I was talking about Halloween earlier. Brock

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18: A new study shows insomnia results in a 26% increased risk of stroke and about the same percentage increase in hospital admissions. The Sleep Medicine Review research also suggests insomnia, or inability to get enough sleep, is linked to depression and dementia. The study's lead author says insomnia deserves attention as a warning sign of the status of your brain and of your mental health. Nature's calming effect isn't just for the birds, and even traffic noise may not drown it out. According to a new North Carolina State University study, students in wooded areas had lower heart rates even while listening to city traffic. Recorded birdsong also improved a separate measure of stress recovery while students sat in a built-up campus setting. Researchers say the sights and sounds of nature can produce physical benefits on their own, and unique ones at that. Health

0: Update. I'm Sarah Lee Kessler.
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0: Mesa Country Nights. Evan Paul hanging with Cody Johnson. You've been on the road a lot, but even before you did music, you were into like bull riding and roping. Tell us like an old grandpa story from back in the day.
1: Man, I've fought my way out of a few bars. I mean, I used to ride bulls, and so it was pretty rough. Like, we would drive to a completely different town just because we got a phone call and somebody wanted to fight. People say, what's it like playing honky-tonks first instead of getting a record deal? And I'm like, it's rough.
2: He's a ranch hand in a pinch, man. Hotter than the red on the cattle brand. Because she's a gold digger with a quick trigger.

0: have kind of an odd request. Me and my best girlfriend are going out to get a pedicure tomorrow, and I'm just so excited. Our appointment is at 9:15 in the morning, and we've been joking about the whole time we want to listen to Zac Brown Band's Toes while we get our pedicures, because neither of us have had one in about a year. Is there any way that you can play Zac Brown Band Toes for me tonight?
1: Oh, my gosh. Yes, I sure can, in honor of your upcoming pedicure. Thank you for calling. Here's Zac Brown Band on Taste of Country Nights. That guy

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Jason Aldean, Don't Tell On Me on Taste of Country Nights. Back in the day, my two favorite medicines to take as a kid was that pink stuff and the orange triaminic. Woo! Here's Megan Maroney's medicine on Taste of Country Nights. Hey.

0: New country there from Megan Maroney. That one's called Medicine on Taste of Country Nights, where we always try to give you free stuff just for listening to the show. Now, I want to give you a heads up. I'm a little early, but coming up in the next week or two, we're going to begin a contest where you can fly away with a friend to Nashville to check out Kenny Chesney. Yeah, we'll take care of the flight, hotel, all that stuff, and we'll get you to see Chesney in Nashville. Be listening to Taste of Country Nights as I give you more details in the upcoming days. Hang on. Speaking of Kenny Chesney, I'll play some Kenny next on Taste of Country Nights.
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13: An estimated 10 million Americans are not seeking treatment for high blood pressure, despite being eligible. That's according to research from the American Heart Association and the American College of Cardiology.
14: And if you look at the risk over 10 years, hypertension may account for almost 200,000 to 300,000 deaths that could be prevented.
13: That's Dr. Grant Reed, a cardiologist at the Cleveland Clinic. He says symptoms may not be noticeable, so blood pressure screenings in childhood and adulthood should be done at checkups. There are new guidelines to help identify iron deficiency in an effort to highlight what's a problem, especially for women. 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The American Society of Hematology is offering guidelines for the first time to standardize the diagnosis of iron deficiency. The new guidelines make it easier for someone to be diagnosed. Health update, I'm Sarah Lee Kessler.
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